All right. When boarding a flight, specifically internationally, may not want to name your Bluetooth headphones something bomb. It's Ritter. Yeah, that caused a United flight that was on its way from Newark to Spain to turn around halfway across the ocean when one of the people

Bucky Country 95.9 and 99.5. Yep, your ears aren't deceiving you. We are playing more music. Oh.

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It's Ritter. The secret to being happier. We all want it, right? It might not actually be a bigger paycheck. In fact, it's actually doing less. And I'll explain coming up.

0: What up? It's Ritter with you. And good news, you don't need to be rich to be happy. A new study says people who live the more simpler lives with less stuff and more connection are actually more satisfied. I mean, think about it. Community, friendships, doing things that matter, actually enjoying your life. And probably, yeah, that all sounds true. And I guess you can't technically buy those things. So, yeah. And while internally, like, I kind of want to poke fun at this quote unquote study of things, but it's an honest reminder, I think, to all of us that truly we can make our own. And if we just focus on the right things, we can be happy. And I think sometimes we get so caught up in that whole hustle and race that, you know, I feel like more and acquiring more is the only way to get to happiness, when I know it sounds all cheesy and whatnot, but your true happiness is inside. Just be happy with yourself and you can find happiness. Okay, regular Ritter's Cup.
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3: Tonight, expect partly cloudy conditions with a low of 56 and a gentle south wind at 5 miles per hour. Tomorrow, the sun will dominate, bringing a high near 87, while a southwest wind picks up to 15 miles per hour. Tomorrow night, anticipate showers and thunderstorms after 1 a.m. under mostly cloudy skies and a low around 65. Friday, prepare for more showers and thunderstorms with a high near 81. Saturday, rain showers are likely before 1 p.m., followed by a mostly sunny afternoon and a high near 85.

All right, y'all heard about the Morgan Wallen piano meltdown this past weekend in Denver? Well, he's proved that he can at least laugh at himself. And honestly, I think we've all felt this way before. Hang on, I'm

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Well, he's proved that he can at least laugh at himself. And honestly, I think we've all felt this way before. Hang on, I'm

0: Yo, it's Ritter. 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Everybody's talking about it after last weekend. Well, I didn't realize that the next night, he showed a little sense of humor and kind of acknowledged it.
1: Hey, I just want you guys to know that right now this piano is working. 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
0: I love it. 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By the way, night two went off without a hitch. 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

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You should think back to what your wedding cost, because you think about getting married soon, you might want to sit down after I share with you what I just read. Hang on.

Bucky Country 95.9 and 99.5. Yep, your ears aren't deceiving you. We are playing more music. A whole lot more.

Y'all, the cost to get married is... Whew. What's up? It's Ritter. So my wife and I have been married for, 13 years? Coming up in 14? It feels like forever, in the best way possible, by the way. But I mean, I remember back the cost of things when we got married. I don't remember, but it wasn't terrible. The average wedding now, I just read, is about $36,000. The biggest expense being the venue, catering, which I remember ours was that way too. But it all depends where you live. Now, I'm understood that's average. The average cost of weddings in some bigger cities, like Chicago, San Francisco, LA, you're all looking at $80,000, right? You want to stay here in the Great Badger State, Milwaukee, the average is $43,000. I will tell you, my wife and I are wedding. We got married in Milwaukee. It was not close to $43,000. You could basically buy a new car for what it costs to have a wedding. I'm not saying don't get married, but just, you know, you do it 2-3 times. Yeah, you get what I'm saying.

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4: Tonight, expect partly cloudy conditions with a low of 56 and a gentle south wind at 5 miles per hour. Tomorrow, the sun will dominate, bringing a high near 87, while a southwest wind picks up to 15 miles per hour. Tomorrow night, anticipate showers and thunderstorms after 1 a.m. under mostly cloudy skies and a low around 65. Friday, prepare for more showers and thunderstorms with a high near 81. Saturday, rain showers are likely before 1 p.m., followed by a mostly sunny afternoon and a high near 85.
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Now, has the weather lately not just been perfection? This is amazing. It's Ritter. And naturally, as I peep the forecast, there's, you know, wet stuff potentially as we get toward the weekend. You know, the time when we all really would like to enjoy being outside.

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Okay, real talk here. Do you find yourself getting absolutely burned out and bored by small talk? Well, you may want to hang on a hot minute.

What's up? It's Ritter. 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I don't have the energy for it. And I know I'm not alone, but apparently research says that we're totally wrong about it. The awkward or dull conversations actually help us by improving our mood. 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I guess I could try it, but normally it just kind of, I'm not going to lie, it tunes me out.

0: All right, I didn't know there was so much controversy about eggs.
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0: Mostly sunny conditions with highs near 87 and a southwest wind from 5 to 15 miles per hour. By Thursday night, we could see showers and thunderstorms with lows around 65. Friday's forecast includes more showers and thunderstorms with highs near 81. Rainfall continues into Saturday, tapering off by afternoon with highs near 85 under mostly sunny conditions.
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What up? It's Ritter. Happy National Egg Day. Didn't know that was a thing, but had to bring it up. I also didn't realize that eggs have apparently been on this nutritional roller coaster for years, with people saying that they're good, people saying that they're bad. Of course, obviously, it's like the cholesterol thing, but I mean, let's be real. An egg, 75 calories and relatively affordable compared to other things. I know there was the whole egg, but I mean, it's a pretty easy, versatile protein that, I mean, technically, if you're careful enough, could carry in your pocket. So yeah, go forth and celebrate National Egg Day, I guess.

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3: Tonight, expect a mostly clear evening with lows around 57 and a gentle south breeze. Thursday brings mostly sunny conditions with highs near 87 and a southwest wind from 5 to 15 miles per hour. By Thursday night, we could see showers and thunderstorms with lows around 65. Friday's forecast includes more showers and thunderstorms, with highs near 81. Rainfall continues into Saturday, tapering off by afternoon, with highs near 85 under mostly sunny conditions.

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2: Tonight, expect a mostly clear evening with lows around 57 and a gentle south breeze. Thursday brings mostly sunny conditions with highs near 87 and a southwest wind from 5 to 15 miles per hour. By Thursday night, we could see showers and thunderstorms with lows around 65. Friday's forecast includes more showers and thunderstorms with highs near 81. Rainfall continues into Saturday, tapering off by afternoon, with highs near 85 under mostly sunny conditions.

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Just like Grandma's homemade bread, it's a simple recipe.

saw the old man's face. Front page obituary, he was a millionaire. He left his fortune to some guy he barely knew. His kids were mad as hell.

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3: Brunson holding it just across midcourt, defended by Vassell. 8 to shoot, right wing, crossover, right elbow, step back, pump fake, leans in, throws it up, and he knocked it down. Jalen Brunson, a ridiculous shot. And the Knicks have a 6-point lead, 38 seconds to go.
2: You heard it all on the Knicks radio network. They defeated the Spurs in game one of the NBA Finals, 105-95. Brunson ended with 30 points. Carl Anthony Towns with a double-double, 18 points and 12 rebounds. Josh Hart, 3 points, but 15 rebounds, 6 assists, and 4 steals. Victor Wembanyama was 6 of 21 from the field, ended with 26 points and 12 rebounds. In Major League Baseball, it is all Dodgers against the Diamondbacks. They're up 7-0, top of the eighth inning. Angels outscoring the Rockies right now 11-4, top of the ninth there, while the Astros defeated the Pirates 11-9.
4: Tonight, expect a mostly clear evening with lows around 57 and a gentle south breeze. Thursday brings mostly sunny conditions with highs near 87 and a southwest wind from 5 to 15 miles per hour. By Thursday night, we could see showers and thunderstorms with lows around 65. Friday's forecast includes more showers and thunderstorms, with highs near 81. Rainfall continues into Saturday, tapering off by afternoon, with highs near 85 under mostly sunny conditions.
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3: Brunson holding it just across midcourt, defended by Vassell. 8 to shoot, right wing, crossover, right elbow, step back, pump fake, leans in, throws it up, and he knocked it down! Jalen Brunson, a ridiculous shot! And the Knicks have a 6-point lead, 38 seconds to go.
2: You heard it all on the Knicks Radio Network. Brunson ended with 30 points despite struggling in the first half as the Knicks stole game one from the Spurs, coming out on top 105-95. Victor Wembanyama was 6 of 21 from the field and ended with 26 points and 12 rebounds. In baseball, the Dodgers shut out the Diamondbacks 7-0 behind Shohei Ohtani, who pitched 6 scoreless innings, had 7 strikeouts, while also recording 3 hits at the plate. His ERA is now .74. The Guardians edged the Yankees 5-4, and the A's held on 5-4 against the Cubs in 10 innings.
4: Tonight, expect a mostly clear evening with lows around 57 and a gentle south breeze. Thursday brings mostly sunny conditions with highs near 87 and a southwest wind from 5 to 15 miles per hour. By Thursday night, we could see showers and thunderstorms with lows around 65. Friday's forecast includes more showers and thunderstorms, with highs near 81. Rainfall continues into Saturday, tapering off by afternoon, with highs near 85 under mostly sunny conditions.
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3: Brunson holding it just across midcourt, defended by Vassell. 8 to shoot, right wing, crossover, right elbow, step back, pump fake, leans in, throws it up, and he knocked it down! Jalen Brunson, a ridiculous shot! And the Knicks have a 6-point lead, 38 seconds to go.
2: You heard it all on the Knicks Radio Network. Brunson ended with 30 points despite struggling in the first half as the Knicks stole game one from the Spurs, coming out on top 105-95. Victor Wembanyama was 6 of 21 from the field and ended with 26 points and 12 rebounds. In baseball, the Dodgers shut out the Diamondbacks 7-0 behind Shohei Ohtani, who pitched 6 scoreless innings, had 7 strikeouts, while also recording 3 hits at the plate. His ERA is now .74. The Guardians edged the Yankees 5-4, and the A's held on 5-4 against the Cubs in 10 innings.
4: Tonight, expect a mostly clear evening with lows around 57 and a gentle south breeze. Thursday brings mostly sunny conditions with highs near 87 and a southwest wind from 5 to 15 miles per hour. By Thursday night, we could see showers and thunderstorms with lows around 65. Friday's forecast includes more showers and thunderstorms, with highs near 81. Rainfall continues into Saturday, tapering off by afternoon, with highs near 85 under mostly sunny conditions.
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For those of us here in Bucky Country who've never received a romantic love letter, we thank each of you who have sent us letters expressing how much you love that we're playing way more music. 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

potato chips, do you have just one or two? 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Of course not. 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
3: Brunson holding it just across midcourt, defended by Vassell. Eight to shoot, right wing, crossover, right elbow, step back, pump fake, leans in, throws it up, and he knocked it down. Jalen Brunson, a ridiculous shot. And the Knicks have a six-point lead, 38 seconds to go.
2: You heard it all on the Knicks Radio Network. Brunson ended with 30 points despite struggling in the first half as the Knicks stole game one from the Spurs, coming out on top 105-95. Victor Wembanyama was 6 of 21 from the field and ended with 26 points and 12 rebounds. In baseball, the Dodgers shut out the Diamondbacks 7-0 behind Shohei Ohtani, who pitched six scoreless innings, had seven strikeouts, while also recording three hits at the plate. His ERA is now 0.74. The Guardians edged the Yankees 5-4, and the A's held on 5-4 against the Cubs in 10 innings.
4: Tonight, expect a mostly clear evening with lows around 57 and a gentle south breeze. Thursday brings mostly sunny conditions with highs near 87 and a southwest wind from 5 to 15 miles per hour. By Thursday night, we could see showers and thunderstorms with lows around 65. Friday's forecast includes more showers and thunderstorms, with highs near 81. Rainfall continues into Saturday, tapering off by afternoon, with highs near 85 under mostly sunny conditions.
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1: Make that 12 in a row for the Knicks.
2: Brunson holding it just across midcourt, defended by Vassell. Eight to shoot, right wing, crossover, right elbow, step back, pump fake, leans in, throws it up, and he knocked it down. Jalen Brunson, a ridiculous shot. And the Knicks have a six-point lead, 38 seconds to go.
1: You heard it all on the Knicks Radio Network. Brunson ended with 30 points despite struggling in the first half as the Knicks stole game one from the Spurs, coming out on top 105-95. Victor Wembanyama was 6 of 21 from the field and ended with 26 points and 12 rebounds. In baseball, the Dodgers shut out the Diamondbacks 7-0 behind Shohei Ohtani, who pitched six scoreless innings, had seven strikeouts, while also recording three hits at the plate. His ERA is now 0.74. The Guardians edged the Yankees 5-4, and the A's held on 5-4 against the Cubs in 10 innings.
3: Tonight, expect a mostly clear evening with lows around 57 and a gentle south breeze. Thursday brings mostly sunny conditions with highs near 87 and a southwest wind from 5 to 15 miles per hour. By Thursday night, we could see showers and thunderstorms with lows around 65. Friday's forecast includes more showers and thunderstorms, with highs near 81. Rainfall continues into Saturday, tapering off by afternoon, with highs near 85 under mostly sunny conditions.
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0: Here are your headlines. Authorities in Jefferson County have recovered the body of a man who disappeared in the Rock River Tuesday afternoon near Highway N in Jefferson. The man was boating with another person when he entered the water and failed to resurface. Search crews worked into the evening, resumed yesterday morning, and recovered the victim yesterday afternoon. His identity has not yet been released, pending notification of family. In Fort Atkinson, a house fire has left a family displaced after flames spread from an exterior wall into the attic of a home on Clout Street shortly after midnight Wednesday. Firefighters brought the blaze under control in about 20 minutes and safely evacuated everyone inside. No injuries were reported, but the home sustained significant damage and has been deemed unsafe to occupy. The cause remains under investigation. Meanwhile, in Madison, a pedestrian was killed in a crash on East Washington Avenue yesterday morning. Police say the driver remained at the scene and was taken to a hospital for evaluation. Investigators believe speed may have been a factor. The crash prompted the closure of southbound lanes and comes just days after the Madison Police Department launched a new traffic safety initiative aimed at reducing fatal crashes. And lastly, the Rock County Sheriff's Office canine unit is raising funds through a new apparel campaign featuring canine Finn, canine Bane, and canine Jax. Proceeds from shirt and hoodie sales will support the department's canine program throughout the year. And those are your headlines for Thursday, June 4th.
1: 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Yep, your ears aren't deceiving you. 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
1: Songwriting is such a fascinating thing. When people ask me about like Nashville, I tell them people don't realize like it is the songwriters that they're the straw that stirs the drink. When you're doing a song, when you're working on a song, whether it's by yourself or with some other guys or gals, do you have a sense of when you guys are writing, you have something special? Or for you, I've heard other artists say, we really never know. How do you view that?
2: I mean, I think there's always a kind of, I know, kind of a deal. You know, I have a feeling at least that this song's got a factor to it. You know what I mean? Sometimes it's, well, this song is really going to be kind of a hit factor song, or man, this song is just going to be one that if it can crack through, it will be the biggest thing ever. Now, if it doesn't crack through, nobody will ever hear it. But it doesn't matter, because if the song's really special, if you're a real songwriter, sometimes you don't really care. Like, you're writing it because you're a songwriter, because you love to do it, you know? And so obviously we want to have a home, you know, whether it's, say, I record it or another artist records it. We want that. We want ears to hear it all over the world. But there's something about being a songwriter. You just got to write the song. Like, you can't not do it. You know, if you get an idea and it's like all over you. I remember I was like 10, 11, 12, 14, 15 years old. And I'd be on the way to school, or like we need to be running out the door to go to church or something. And I'd be like, sorry, I can't go. I got this song idea. And I'm like in the bathroom writing a song. So you write songs, you know, obviously for the things that you think you write songs for, but really you write them for yourself. You just got to get them out of you.
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1: It's like an itch that has to be scratched.
2: Yeah, even if it's honestly in a write and a co-write sometimes, a lot of times I'll go, guys, listen, I know for a fact this isn't right. The idea, say I'm about to come up with or like send to somebody, like if we're writing a song, but I got to get out of my head so I can move to the next thought, you know, and I'll just say it, even if I know it's not right. Like, I need to get this crap idea out of my head so that I can move on.
1: Do you know, if it's not for you, do you have an artist, a voice, a style in mind when you're writing a song? How quickly, if at all, when does that come to you?
2: Well, I mean, you know, I can kind of do that just because I'm a very, I've listened to all kind of music my whole life. You know, I mean, my mama's music was different than my daddy's music. And then they both listened to gospel and then they both had their pop stars or their country stars or their whatever growing up. I had the same thing, you know, everything from John Mayer to Coldplay to, you know, Bone Thugs and Harmony to Tupac to, you know, to Brian McKnight and Boyz II Men, you know, right back around to Alabama and Kenny Rogers and, you know, Garth Brooks. And so I've got a huge array of music that I listen to. And then obviously the country music artist that I grew up listening to. So when I'm writing a song, it at least has a feel. Like, say, it feels like Kenny Chesney, right? And I grew up listening to Chesney or McGraw. Like, man, this is a Chesney type of thing. And so a lot of times...

0: I'll go down that road. Not necessarily
1: pitch it to him, which I mean,
0: I do pitch stuff to him, you know, but sure. But if it's
1: down that road, it gives me sort of a target.
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1: You're like, all right, Chesney would do this because we're already on this road, kind of going down this road. Say it's a whatever, Blue Cherry or a Beach song, you know, or Barefooted, you know, whatever it may be, you know. It'll go, well, let's go down that road because that road might not end up with Chesney. There might be a new artist that's out that wants to go down that road. That might be a song that I want to record on, because my records are very diverse. You know, they'll go from that, from a Chesney song to a Tupac song. You know, who knows? You know what I mean? But yeah, I kind of know that. And I have actually gone for some rights before, like legitimately said, man, we want to, you know, McGraw's looking right now. He's looking hard. He's about to record in a month. Let's record some, or Aldine, or, you know, or for myself, really, you know, do the same thing. But a lot of times I'll hear it with another artist, but it's not necessarily a pitch. It's just kind of like stay down that lane because those lanes are pretty clear.
0: More conversation with Lee Brice and Reed Magnum is coming up.
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7: Sunny today, highs in the upper 80s, southwest winds 5 to 15. Tonight, a good chance of showers, possibly a thunderstorm, 63. Tomorrow, showers, possibly a thunderstorm, 82. Tomorrow night, showers likely, possibly a thunderstorm, 62. Saturday, sunny, isolated showers or afternoon thunderstorms, 86. Sunday, sunny, 84.
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0: Chelsea exclusive interview with Lee Bryce.
1: You mentioned Garth Brooks. I mean, more than a memory, obviously, just that'd be a highlight for anybody.
2: Yeah.
1: When you found out he was going to cut it, I mean, what went through your mind?
2: Well, I was going to an airport, and I put my backpack on the little basket thing that's about to go through the, and it was early. It was like 5:30 in the morning, and I'd been up till 2 working. And I just didn't want to answer my phone. But my phone is ringing as I'm about to go through security. And I answered the phone. And, you know, it was, I said, hello, hello, hello. Hey, Lee, this is Garth. And I went, Garth who? Like, I've never heard of another Garth other than, like, Dumb and Dumber or something. But I was like, Garth, dude. He said, it was Garth Brooks. And Lee, I said, Garth, I got to hang up. I'm so sorry. Like, my hero, right? So I had to hang up on Garth, put my phone in the basket, let it go through the metal detector thing. And then I picked it up on, and I will say, I don't understand why I did it to this day, but I remember just as soon as I hung up the phone, I kind of looked around the whole airport. I went, Garth Brooks just called me. You know, I mean, just yelling it out to the public, and they're going, huh? You know? So I picked up the phone on the other side and I called the number back and he goes, hey, I said, Garth, I'm so sorry I had to hang up the phone. But, you know, he goes, well, Lee, here's the deal. I heard this song you wrote and he said, I know it's very special to you and you're just starting your career out. So I'll understand if, like, this is going to be one of your singles because it would be one of mine if I was you. He said, but I just wanted to know where you're at with it. And would you mind if I recorded it? And he said, because I want to record it. But just so you know, I don't just want to record it. I want to record it and I want to put it as a single. And I don't just want to put it as a single. I want to put it as a single like next week.
1: So he
2: said, Lee, this is going to be the song that's going to bring me back to, you know, out of retirement. I was like, he goes, I'll let you hear it, you know, so that you approve of it. I said, Garth, you've sold 200 million records. I'm pretty sure you understand how to record a song. So yeah, I just was blown away, you know. It was a special song to me and I was going to put it out myself, but it was my literal hero calling me on the phone at 5:30 in the morning going through the airport.
1: And you hung up on him.
2: And I had to hang up on him.
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1: You don't have to get specific with names, but as a songwriter, and I want to ask you about, you know, you as an artist, of course, but the songwriting just is such a fascinating element to me. Do you ever have a song where you write it, it gets cut, it's not what you thought, and you don't feel like this is really doing it justice? You know, everybody, I mean, beauty's in the eye of the beholder, but you're just like, this is not doing it justice. You know, do you have those conversations with the record company or with management? Do you kind of let an artist do what they do? Like, how does that work? Because I know these songs, I mean, they're like your babies on these things. So how do you deal with that?
2: Well, first of all, it's hard enough to record a song. Say I wrote a song for me, and I'm doing it right this second. I'm finishing a couple of songs on my album that's going to have 32 songs on it in October, okay? And I'm doing my best to record exactly what I want to hear for me, right? And so, yes, I have learned. Yes, and I've had a few songs, you know, that I got cut by other folks. But I kind of had to just accept the fact that they're going to record it how they want to record it. And because there was a couple times I was like, oh, man, you know, it didn't. They're like, you want to hear it again? I'm like, nah, I'm good. I'm going to go on ahead over here and go, you know, go write another song. Even with some big artists. But through those times and through those cuts, I've learned, again, as an artist myself, you know, who knows? I might have recorded, because I've recorded a lot of songs, outside songs. I Drive Your Truck, you know, Drinking Class. And I beat myself up to try to get Drinking Class to sound as cool as the work tape demo that they did. And so, yeah, I don't deal with it anymore in my head, because I've learned that everybody's got their ear. Everybody's got their own way they want to do something, including myself. So I'm like, if I can barely get it to sound how I want it for myself, then how am I supposed to think that somebody else is going to record it perfectly the way I would hear it for them? And they're not even me, you know? So I gave up on that a long time ago, and I'm just appreciative. I really am appreciative that any artist would put their career on the line for a minute, you know, with a song that I wrote. I'm very just honored, honestly.
0: More conversation with Lee Bryce and Reed Magnum is coming up.
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1: Here are your headlines. Authorities in Jefferson County have recovered the body of a man who disappeared in the Rock River Tuesday afternoon near Highway N in Jefferson. The man was boating with another person when he entered the water and failed to resurface. Search crews worked into the evening, resumed yesterday morning, and recovered the victim yesterday afternoon. His identity has not yet been released, pending notification of family. In Fort Atkinson, a house fire has left a family displaced after flames spread from an exterior wall into the attic of a home on Clout Street shortly after midnight Wednesday. Firefighters brought the blaze under control in about 20 minutes and safely evacuated everyone inside. No injuries were reported, but the home sustained significant damage and has been deemed unsafe to occupy. The cause remains under investigation. Meanwhile, in Madison, a pedestrian was killed in a crash on East Washington Avenue yesterday morning. Police say the driver remained at the scene and was taken to a hospital for evaluation. Investigators believe speed may have been a factor. The crash prompted the closure of southbound lanes and comes just days after the Madison Police Department launched a new traffic safety initiative aimed at reducing fatal crashes. And lastly, the Rock County Sheriff's Office canine unit is raising funds to renew apparel campaign featuring canine Finn, canine Bane, and canine Jax. Proceeds from shirt and hoodie sales will support the department's canine program throughout the year. And those are your headlines for Thursday, June 4th.
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1: It can be a pretty sweet gig. I mean, when you become a known songwriter, you can enjoy Nashville and you don't have to be out on the road and you've done the 250 shows a year thing and you're kind of grinder. I mean, was there ever a point where you were thinking, you know, maybe I like the songwriting thing and to put yourself out there as an artist and everything that comes along with that? I mean, it's cool being on stage and people cheering for you, but being a songwriter, I mean, other artists have said that was an interesting decision. For you, how was that decision, putting yourself out there, jumping into being the artist and being the face of the thing?
2: Well, you know, that was my first goal. I mean, a lot of people kind of confuse, well, you were a songwriter first and then you became an artist. No, I was always wanted to be an artist. I just happened to get a few cuts on my way through, you know what I mean? And I've been writing since I was 10 years old and singing. It was all, and producing, you know, and playing. Like, it's all the same thing to me. Now, fast forward to now, I mean, I love being able to sing a song live on the stage. I love to run around. I love to have that connection with the crowd. But I also can tell you this right now, there is no better job than when I was just getting up every day going, I'm going to write a song and that's all I'm going to do today. It's the best job in the whole world. And, you know, my kids are getting to an age now, you know. I don't know that I'm ever going to retire off the road, but I can tell you, you know, I'm trying to do less and less shows just because I want to be home and focus on that and enjoy life a little bit instead of just being like today. I leave actually in about an hour. I'll be driving across town to go get on the bus. But writing songs, just being a songwriter, I don't know that anybody would ever quit that job, ever. It's the best job in the world. You make your own hours. You wake up when you want to and you write a song. It's like, it's the best.
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1: So 250 plus shows in a year. I mean, how do you, back in the day, how did you bring the energy? I mean, you got a little note card in front of you in which city you're in. I mean, how were you doing that?
2: Man, that was, honestly, that was pretty easy. Really? I say that. I just mean, when you're 25, 30, you know, 35, you know, you're still young. You could still just knock that out. I had a baby. You know, I had like babies that didn't know the difference if I was gone or not. I could probably go do that now because I got a bus and you have downtime during the day. You know, now I turn mine into a studio so I can work during the day so I don't have to work when I get home. But if you're just out there playing shows, you got downtime to rest. Okay. You have that time to do that. So you really can do it. If you love it, you know, you got to love it though. There's a lot of people get out there on that road and they go, I just thought you could just sing a song on the radio and just be a star. I'm like, well, you know, you have to do all the other stuff too. You know, there's a lot of people who actually get out there, they get a chance and they go, I don't want to do this. Because it ain't for the faint of heart, I can tell you that.
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0: exclusive interview with Lee Bryce.
1: You have songs that are so different. You referenced this a little bit earlier. I mean, you take a song like Drinking Class to Parking Lot Party, which is such a, I mean, that for Midwest folks, we love.
2: Oh, yeah.
1: We love a parking lot party. All these different songs. And when you're out on stage doing that, I mean, you've got such a nice set list. You know, how do you work a set list year to year to make sure that you're bringing the ups and then those slower moments? Because you have such a variety of songs.
2: Yeah, I do like to, you know, I love that you kind of see, I always try to make it a roller coaster, you know. I want people to, because I just went to a concert the other night, I won't even say the name of it, but huge rock band, you know, classic rock band. But as I'm watching the show, I mean, I was like, gosh, he's singing the same melody over every song, basically. And so, in other words, after a minute, it gets old. And I never want that to happen, you know? Like, I just saw that same song, the last song, and the song before, and the song before. So that's why I make these records. It's not just my set list. My set list, I have to cut a few number ones off because I can only get so many in on a 90-minute set.
1: That's tough for us as fans, though. I mean, we got that one song that we're just waiting for.
2: You're like, why didn't he play Woman Like You, you know? But, you know, I actually make those set lists kind of like I would make my, say I was making a, you know, a 12-song record. All of them, I need to be different. I don't need them to be the same song that I just played. I'm not the kind of artist that all my songs sort of in there are in the exact same realm. Now, a lot of people will go, well, Lee, you're a thread through all those songs, your voice and how you sing and your whatever, your emote or whatever. But I purposely really do try.

0: try because I just enjoy all kinds of music. You know, I enjoy everything from pop to rock to blues to rap to country, stone cold country to, you know, there's a million things we can go down, you know, coffee shop. I mean, you just name it. As long as it's good music, I'm trying to make records that flow like that too, that let you don't get bored. And so that's really how I do my show. And sometimes you're like, hey, we got a private show. They only want you to play 45 minutes. So I got to cut like eight songs or nine songs off the list that people want to hear. But it kind of depends on the crowd that's out there. You know, I'll look and go, all right, what kind of crowd we got today? Is this a drunk, rowdy, redneck crowd? Or is this people that, you know, that are in a theater that really are here to just see a beautiful show? It kind of all depends on the crowd.
1: More conversation with Lee Bryce and Reed Magnum is coming up. Some

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0: exclusive interview with Lee Bryce.
1: I was talking with Trace Atkins a couple years ago, and he said there is something special about the evening with. He said as great as the huge stages are and all that, he said when it's a little more intimate, you can see the people. It's not just bright lights. He said there is something that is irreplaceable. You know, as a guy who, you know, writer, as a guy who came up in Nashville, how neat is it for you to play a venue like the Genesee?
2: It's awesome. In fact, the last 3 years I've done a thing called You, Me, and My Guitar. And it's literally myself alone. But I've got about 15 guitars up there and a piano. And I've got like 3 spots that I walk through and go meander around and tell the story of my life and my musical life. And when he talked about being able to talk to somebody in the crowd, I mean, I have conversations with people out there. It is the most, you're almost naked up there. You're like, I mean, I'm the most vulnerable. All of my heart is all over my sleeve. There ain't nothing to hide. And there is something that can, nothing can touch that. You know, it's one thing to get up with the band and I can rock through a show. Everybody's screaming, lights are blaring. But it's another to do an evening with, you know, to do a theater that people are there to listen. And it is special. He is right. And we don't get to do it all the time, you know, because, you know, let's just say 8 times out of 10, people want to hear you come out and rock out with a band. But the cool venues like this are very special to us and to me, because I grew up playing my guitar in my bathroom or on my staircase in my mom and daddy's house, writing songs and singing to myself, looking in the mirror, thinking, one day I'm going to be on a stage just looking at you in your eyeballs. You know what I mean?
0: More conversation with Lee Bryce and Reed Magnum is coming up.
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8: Sunny today, highs in the upper 80s, southwest winds 5 to 15. Tonight, a good chance of showers, possibly a thunderstorm, 63. Tomorrow, showers, possibly a thunderstorm, 82. Tomorrow night, showers likely, possibly a thunderstorm, 62. Saturday, sunny, isolated showers or afternoon thunderstorms, 86. Sunday, sunny, 84.

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1: You're a guy, I mean, country listeners really respect you, your opinion. They would say you're legit. There's so many listeners that we have messages now, and they're like, that's not country. You know, that song you guys just played. You know, what do you say to those listeners? Because I respect their opinion, you know, and they're coming from an era of Garth, you know. But even Garth was getting, you know, people, you know, looking back in the day. So what do you say to these listeners? Because, you know, when I try to encourage them to be embracing of the different sounds, that's just me. But from a guy like Lee Bryce, I mean, what do you say to the to these listeners?
2: Well, I mean, you know, you can bring up Garth Brooks, and I mean, Hank Jr. just cussed Garth Brooks and said, "I ain't country," blah, blah, blah, blah, blah, blah, blah. That's been happening ever since country music was country music. And the truth is, it's become more and more pop. I mean, Johnny Cash and Waylon and them, they weren't even country. They were rock and roll at the time. They were rock and roll. I mean, Johnny Cash was hanging out with Elvis. He was the most pop star there was. The deal is, to me, in today's like music, country music, thank goodness, it's one of the, it's probably the biggest genre in the whole world right now. And the reason for that is, A, it's country music. And so no matter what the music of it sounds like, it's always telling a story. It's giving you some pictures. It's not just saying a bunch of stuff. It's giving you pictures. But I've always said this to people who kind of naysay about the genre thing or like, this ain't country. Man, what country has now is genres in itself. So there's like pop country. There's blues country. There's rock country. Like Jason Aldean. There's, you know, you could say that ain't country because it ain't. You know, Jason Aldean 30 years ago would have been on a classic rock station, not a country station. And I never agreed with that. Or you might have somebody like Stapleton singing soul music that would have never been on a country station. And so if you don't think it's country, that's fine. Go listen to the radio, the next radio station, and you're going to hear something that sounds like what's on the country station too. Because, and that long story short, I feel like country now has genres of itself. There's multiple genres in country music, and it's kind of becoming pop music. It's just popular. And pop, when people say pop, they don't realize. They think it's, you know, just Britney Spears or pop music. Yeah. You know, and no, pop means popular. The most popular music in the world. And there are genres. And look, there's still that stone cold country, and there's classic country, and there's, you know, but there's a lot of them. And so I appreciate that very much, you know, because I got a lot of songs that are like not stone cold country at all, you know, but I grew up listening to nothing but Alabama and George Strait and you know, I mean, I'm saying it's like, and Randy Travis and Kenny Rogers. So I know what country is, but I'm also myself. And I want to do what I want to do, and we should be able to as musicians.
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1: Songwriting is such a fascinating thing. When people ask me about like Nashville, I tell them people don't realize like it is the songwriters that they're the straw that stirs the drink. When you're doing a song, when you're working on a song, whether it's by yourself or with some other guys or gals, do you have a sense of when you guys are writing you have something special? Or for you, I've heard other artists say, we really never know. How do you view that?
2: I mean, I think there's always a kind of I know kind of a deal. You know, I have a feeling at least that this song's got a factor to it. You know what I mean? Sometimes it's, well, this song is really going to be kind of a hit factor song, or man, this song is just going to be one that if it can crack through, it will be the biggest thing ever. Now, if it doesn't crack through, nobody will ever hear it. But it doesn't matter because if the song's really special, if you're a real songwriter, sometimes you don't really care. Like, you're writing it because you're a songwriter, because you love to do it, you know? And so, obviously, we want it to have a home, you know, whether it's, say, I record it or another artist records it. We want that. We want ears to hear it all over the world. But there's something about being a songwriter. You just got to write the song. Like, you can't not do it. You know, if you get an idea and it's like all over you. I remember I was like 10, 11, 12, 14, 15 years old. And I'd be on the way to school or like we need to be running out the door to go to church or something. And I'd be like, sorry, I can't go. I got this song idea. And I'm like in the bathroom writing a song. So you write songs, you know, obviously for the things that you think you write songs for, but really you write them for yourself. You just got to get them out of you.
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0: Courier headlines. Authorities in Jefferson County have recovered the body of a man who disappeared in the Rock River Tuesday afternoon near Highway N in Jefferson. The man was boating with another person when he entered the water and failed to resurface. Search crews worked into the evening, resumed yesterday morning, and recovered the victim yesterday afternoon. His identity has not yet been released, pending notification of family. In Fort Atkinson, a house fire has left a family displaced after flames spread from an exterior wall into the attic of a home on Clout Street shortly after midnight Wednesday. Firefighters brought the blaze under control in about 20 minutes and safely evacuated everyone inside. No injuries were reported, but the home sustained significant damage and has been deemed unsafe to occupy. The cause remains under investigation. Meanwhile, in Madison, a pedestrian was killed in a crash on East Washington Avenue yesterday morning. Police say the driver remained at the scene and was taken to a hospital for evaluation. Investigators believe speed may have been a factor. The crash prompted the closure of southbound lanes and comes just days after the Madison Police Department launched a new traffic safety initiative aimed at reducing fatal crashes. And lastly, the Rock County Sheriff's Office Canine Unit is raising funds through a new apparel campaign featuring Canine Finn, Canine Bane, and Canine Jax. Proceeds from shirt and hoodie sales will support the department's canine program throughout the year. And those are your headlines for Thursday, June 4th.
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0: This is a Reed and Chelsea exclusive interview with Lee Bryce.
1: It's like an itch that has to be scratched.
2: Yeah, even if it's honestly in a write and a co-write sometimes, a lot of times I'll go, guys, listen, I know for a fact this isn't right. The idea, say I'm about to come up with or like send to somebody, like if we're writing a song, but I got to get out of my head so I can move to the next thought, you know, and I'll just say it, even if I know it's not right. I need to get this crap idea out of my head so that I can move on.
1: Do you know, if it's not for you, do you have an artist, a voice, a style in mind when you're writing a song? How quickly, if at all, when does that come to you?
2: Well, I mean, you know, I

0: You kind of do that just because I'm a very, I mean, I've listened to all kind of music my whole life. I mean, my mama's music was different than my daddy's music, and then they both listened to gospel, and then they both had their pop stars or their country stars or their whatever growing up. I had the same thing, everything from John Mayer to Coldplay to, Bone Thugs and Harmony to Tupac to, to Brian McKnight and Boyz II Men, right back around to Alabama and Kenny Rogers and, Garth Brooks. And so I've got a huge array of music that I listen to. And then obviously the country music artists that I grew up listening to. So when I'm writing a song, it at least has a feel. Like, say, it feels like Kenny Chesney, right? And I grew up listening to Chesney or McGraw. Like, man, this is a Chesney type of thing. And so a lot of times I'll go down that road, not necessarily pitch it to him, which I mean, I do pitch stuff to him, but if it's down that road, it gives me a target.
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0: This is a Reed and Chelsea exclusive interview with Lee Bryce.
1: You're like, all right, Chesney would do this because we're already on this road, kind of going down this road. Say it's a whatever, blue chair or beach song, you know, or barefooted, you know, whatever it may be, you know. It'll go, well, let's go down that road because that road might not end it with Chesney. There might be a new artist that's out that wants to go down that road. That might be a song that I want to record on, because my records are very diverse. You know, they'll go from that, from a Chesney song to a Tupac song. You know, who knows? You know what I mean? But yeah, I kind of know that. And I have actually gone for some rights before, like legitimately said, man, we want to, you know, McGraw's looking right now. He's looking hard. He's about to record in a month. Let's record some, or Aldine, or, you know, or for myself, really, you know, do the same thing. But a lot of times I'll hear it with another artist, but it's not necessarily a pitch. It's just kind of like stay down that lane because that those lanes are pretty clear.
0: More conversation with Lee Bryce and Reed Magnum is coming up.

0: Chelsea exclusive interview with Lee Bryce.
1: You mentioned Garth Brooks. I mean, More Than a Memory, obviously, just that'd be a highlight for anybody.
2: Yeah.
1: When you found out he was going to cut it, I mean, what went through your mind?
2: Well, I was going to an airport, and I put my backpack on the little basket thing that's about to go through the, and it was early. It was like 5:30 in the morning, and I'd been up till 2 working. And I just didn't want to answer my phone. But my phone is ringing as I'm about to go through security. And I answered the phone. And, you know, it was, hello, hello, hello. Hey, Lee, this is Garth. And I went, Garth who? Like, I've never heard of another Garth other than, like, Dumb and Dumber or something. But I was like, Garth, who? He said, it was Garth Brooks. And Lee, I said, Garth, I got to hang up. I'm so sorry. Like my hero, right? So I had to hang up on Garth, put my phone in the basket, let it go through the metal detector thing. And then I picked it up on, and I will say, I don't understand why I did it to this day, but I remember just as soon as I hung up the phone, I kind of looked around the whole airport. I went, Garth Brooks just called me. You know, I mean, just yelling it out to the public, and they're going, huh? You know? So I picked up the phone on the other side and I called the number back and he goes, hey, I said, Garth, I'm so sorry I had to hang up the phone. But, you know, he goes, well, Lee, here's the deal. I heard this song you wrote and he said, I know it's very special to you and you're just starting your career out. So I'll understand if like this is going to be one of your singles because it would be one of mine if I was you. He said, but I just wanted to know where you're at with it. And would you mind if I recorded it? And he said, because I want to record it, but just so you know, I don't just want to record it. I want to record it and I want to put it as a single. And I don't just want to put it as a single. I want to put it as a single like next week.
1: So he knew.

0: He said, Lee, this is going to be the song that's going to bring me back to, out of retirement. I was like, he goes, I'll let you know. I'll let you hear it, so that you approve of it. I said, Gar, you've sold 200 million records. I'm pretty sure you understand how to record a song. So, yeah, that was, I just was blown away, it was a special song to me, and I was going to put it out myself, but it was my literal hero calling me on the phone at 5:30 in the morning going through the airport.
1: And you hung up on him.
0: And I had to hang up on him.
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7: Sunny today, highs in the upper 80s, southwest winds 5 to 15. Tonight, a good chance of showers, possibly a thunderstorm, 63. Tomorrow, showers, possibly a thunderstorm, 82. Tomorrow night, showers likely, possibly a thunderstorm, 62. Saturday, sunny, isolated showers or afternoon thunderstorms, 86. Sunday, sunny, 84.
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1: You don't have to get specific with names, but as a songwriter, and I want to ask you about, you know, you as an artist, of course, but the songwriting just is such a fascinating element to me. Do you ever have a song where you write it, it gets cut, it's not what you thought, and you don't feel like this is really doing it justice? You know, everybody, I mean, beauty's in the eye of the beholder, but you're just like, this is not doing it justice. You know, do you have those conversations with the record company or with management? Do you kind of let an artist do what they do? Like, how does that work? Because I know these songs, I mean, they're like your babies on these things. So how do you deal with that?
2: Well, first of all, it's hard enough to record a song. Say I wrote a song for me, and like I'm doing it right this second. I'm finishing a couple of songs on my album that's going to have 32 songs on it in October, okay? And I'm doing my best to record exactly what I want to hear for me, right? And so, yes, I have learned. Yes, and I have had a few songs, you know, that I got cut by other folks. But I kind of had to just accept the fact that they're going to record it how they want to record it. And because there was a couple times I was like, oh, man, you know, that didn't. They're like, you want to hear it again? I'm like, nah, I'm good. I'm going to go on ahead over here and go, you know, go write another song. Even with some big artists. But through those times and through those cuts, I've learned, again, as an artist myself, you know, who knows? I might have recorded, because I've recorded a lot of songs outside songs. I Drive Your Truck, you know, Drinking Class. And I beat myself up to try to get Drinking Class to sound as cool as the work tape demo that they did. And so, yeah, I don't deal with it anymore in my head, because I've learned that everybody's got their ear. Everybody's got their own way they want to do something, including myself. So I'm like, if I can barely get it to sound how I want it for myself, then how am I supposed to think that somebody else is going to record it perfectly the way I would hear it for them? And they're not even me, you know? So I gave up on that a long time ago, and I'm just appreciative. I really am appreciative that any artist would put their career on the line for a minute, you know, with a song that I wrote. I'm very just honored, honestly.
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1: It can be a pretty sweet gig. I mean, when you become a known songwriter, you can enjoy Nashville and you don't have to be out on the road, and you've done the 250 shows a year thing, and you're kind of grinder. I mean, was there ever a point where you were thinking, you know, maybe I like this songwriting thing, and I to put yourself out there as an artist and everything that comes along with that? I mean, it's cool being on stage and people cheering for you, but being a songwriter, I mean, other artists have said that was an interesting decision. For you, how was that decision, putting yourself out there, jumping into being the artist and being the face of the thing?
2: Well, you know, that was my first goal. I mean, a lot of people kind of confuse, well, you were a songwriter first and then you became an artist. No, I was always wanted to be an artist. I just happened to get a few cuts on my way through, you know what I mean? And I've been writing since I was 10 years old and singing. It was all, and producing, you know, and playing. Like, it's all the same thing to me. Now, fast forward to now, I mean, I love being able to sing a song live on a stage. I love to run around. I love to have that connection with the crowd. But I also can tell you this right now, there is no better job than when I was just getting up every day going, I'm going to write a song and that's all I'm going to do today. It's the best job in the whole world. And, you know, my kids are getting to an age now, you know, I don't know that I'm ever going to retire off the road, but I can tell you, you know, I'm trying to do less and less shows. Just because I want to be home and focus on that and enjoy life a little bit instead of just being like today. I leave actually at about an hour. I'll be driving across town to go get on the bus. But writing songs, just being a songwriter, I don't know that anybody would ever quit that job ever. It's the best job in the world. You make your own hours. You wake up when you want to and you write a song. It's like, it's the best.
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4: Here are your headlines. Authorities in Jefferson County have recovered the body of a man who disappeared in the Rock River Tuesday afternoon near Highway N in Jefferson. The man was boating with another person when he entered the water and failed to resurface. Search crews worked into the evening, resumed yesterday morning, and recovered the victim yesterday afternoon. His identity has not yet been released, pending notification of family. In Fort Atkinson, a house fire has left a family displaced after flames spread from an exterior wall into the attic of a home on Clout Street shortly after midnight Wednesday. Firefighters brought the blaze under control in about 20 minutes and safely evacuated everyone inside. No injuries were reported, but the home sustained significant damage and has been deemed unsafe to occupy. The cause remains under investigation. Meanwhile, in Madison, a pedestrian was killed in a crash on East Washington Avenue yesterday morning. Police say the driver remained at the scene and was taken to a hospital for evaluation. Investigators believe speed may have been a factor. The crash prompted the closure of southbound lanes and comes just days after the Madison Police Department launched a new traffic safety initiative aimed at reducing fatal crashes. And lastly, the Rock County Sheriff's Office Canine Unit is raising funds to renew apparel campaign featuring Canine Finn, Canine Bane, and Canine Jax. Proceeds from shirt and hoodie sales will support the department's canine program throughout the year. And those are your headlines for Thursday, June 4th.
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1: So 250 plus shows in a year. I mean, how do you, back in the day, how did you bring the energy? I mean, you got a little note card in front of you in which city you're in. I mean, how were you doing that?
2: Man, that was, honestly, that was pretty easy. Really? I say that. I just mean, when you're 25, 30, you know, 35, you know, you're still young. You could still just knock that out. I had a baby, you know, I had like babies that didn't know the difference if I was gone or not. I could probably go do that now because I got a bus and you have downtime during the day. You know, now I turn mine into a studio so I can work during the day so I don't have to work when I get home. But if you're just out there playing shows, you got downtime to rest. Okay. You have that time to do that. So you really can do it. If you love it, you know, you got to love it though. There's a lot of people get out there on that road and they go, I just thought you could just sing a song on the radio and just be a star. And I'm like, well, you know, you have to do all the other stuff too. You know, there's a lot of people who actually get out there, they get a chance and they go, I don't want to do this. Because it ain't for the faint of heart, I could tell you that.
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1: You have songs that are so different. You referenced this a little bit earlier. I mean, you take a song like Drinking Class to Parking Lot Party, which is such a, I mean, that for Midwest folks, we love.
2: Oh, yeah.
1: We love a parking lot party. All these different songs. And when you're out on stage doing that, I mean, you've got such a nice set list. You know, how do you work a set list year to year to make sure that you're bringing the ups and then those slower moments? Because you have such a variety of songs.
2: Yeah, I do like to, you know, I love that you kind of see, I always try to make it a roller coaster, you know. I want people to, because I just went to a concert the other night, I won't even say the name of it, but huge rock band, you know, classic rock band. But as I'm watching the show, I mean, I was like, gosh, singing the same melody over every song, basically. And so, in other words, after a minute, it gets old. And I never want that to happen. You know, like I just saw that same song, the last song and the song before and the song before. So that's why I make these records. It's not just my set list. My set list, I have to cut a few number ones off because I can only get so many in on a 90-minute set.
1: That's tough for us as fans, though. I mean, we got that one song that we're just waiting for.
2: You're like, why didn't he play Woman Like You? You know, but, you know, I actually make those set lists kind of like I would make my, say I was making a, you know, a 12-song record. All of them, I need to be different. I don't need them to be the same song that I just played. I'm not the kind of artist that all my songs sort of are in the exact same realm. Now, a lot of people will go, well, Lee, you're a thread through all those songs, your voice and how you sing and your whatever, your emote or whatever. But I purposely really do try because I just enjoy all kinds of music. You know, I enjoy everything from pop to rock to blues to rap to country, stone cold country to, you know, there's a million things we can go down, you know, coffee shop. I mean, you just name it. As long as it's good music, I'm trying to make records that flow like that too, that let you don't get bored. And so that's really how I do my show. And sometimes we, you're like, hey, we got a private show. They only want you to play 45 minutes. So I got to cut like 8 songs or 9 songs off the list that people want to hear, but it kind of depends on the crowd that's out there. You know, I'll look and go, all right, what kind of crowd we got today? Is this a drunk, rowdy, redneck crowd? Or is this people that, you know, that are in a theater that really are here to just see a beautiful show? It kind of all depends on the crowd.
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0: exclusive interview with Lee Bryce.
1: I was talking with Trace Atkins a couple years ago, and he said there is something special about the evening with. He said, as great as the huge stages are and all that, he said, when it's a little more intimate, you can see the people. It's not just bright lights. He said, there is something that is irreplaceable. You know, as a guy who, you know, writer, as a guy who came up in Nashville, how neat is it for you to play a venue like the Genesee?
2: It's awesome. In fact, the last 3 years I've done a thing called You, Me, and My Guitar. And it's literally myself alone. But I got about 15 guitars up there and a piano. And I've got like three spots that I walk through and go meander around and tell the story of my life and my musical life. And when he talked about being able to talk to somebody in the crowd, I mean, I have conversations with people out there. It is the most, you're almost naked up there. You're like, I mean, I'm the most vulnerable. All of my heart is all over my sleeve. There ain't nothing to hide. And there is something that can, nothing can touch that. You know, it's one thing to get out with the band and I can rock through a show. Everybody's screaming, lights are blaring. But it's another to do an evening with, you know, to do a theater that people are there to listen. And it is special. He is right. And we don't get to do it all the time, you know, because, you know, let's just say 8 times out of 10, people want to hear you come out and rock out with a band. But the cool venues like this are very special to us and to me, because I grew up playing my guitar in my bathroom or on my staircase in my mom and daddy's house, writing songs and singing to myself, looking in the mirror, thinking, one day I'm going to be on the stage just looking at you in your eyeballs. You know what I mean?
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1: It's like an itch that has to be scratched.
2: Yeah, even if it's honestly in a write and a co-write sometimes, a lot of times I'll go, guys, listen, I know for a fact this isn't right. The idea, say I'm about to come up with or like send to somebody, like if we're writing a song, but I got to get out of my head so I can move to the next thought, you know, and I'll just say it, even if I know it's not right. I need to get this crap idea out of my head so that I can move on.
1: Do you know, if it's not for you, do you have an artist, a voice, a style in mind when you're writing a song? How quickly, if at all, when does that come to you?
2: Well, I mean, you know, I can kind of do that just because I'm a very, I've listened to all kind of music my whole life. You know, I mean, my mama's music was different than my daddy's music. And then they both listened to gospel and then they both had their pop stars or their country stars or their whatever growing up. I had the same thing, you know, everything from John Mayer to Coldplay to, you know, Bone Thugs and Harmony to Tupac to, you know, to Brian McKnight and Boyz II Men, you know, right back around to Alabama and Kenny Rogers and, you know, Garth Brooks. And so I've got a huge array of music that I listen to. And then obviously the country music artist that I grew up listening to. So when I'm writing a song, it at least has a feel. Like, say, it feels like Kenny Chesney, right? And I grew up listening to Chesney or McGraw. Like, man, this is a Chesney type of thing. And so a lot of times I'll go down that road, not necessarily pitch it to him, which, I mean, I do pitch stuff to him, you know. But sure. But if it's down that road, it gives me sort of a target.
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0: conversation with Lee Bryce and Reed Magnum is coming up.
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5: Sunny today. Highs in the upper 80s. Southwest winds 5 to 15. Tonight, a good chance of showers, possibly a thunderstorm, 63. Tomorrow, showers, possibly a thunderstorm, 82. Tomorrow night, showers likely, possibly a thunderstorm, 62. Saturday, sunny, isolated showers or afternoon thunderstorms, 86. Sunday, sunny, 84.

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1: Baby girl, you out your mind, you way too good for me. Thinking about the day we met, you could have just ignored me. 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
1: You're like, all right, Chesney would do this because we're already on this road, kind of going down this road. Say it's a whatever, blue chair or beach song, you know, or barefooted, you know, whatever it may be, you know. It'll go, well, let's go down that road because that road might not end it with Chesney. There might be a new artist that's out that wants to go down that road. That might be a song that I want to record on, because my records are very diverse. You know, they'll go from that, from a Chesney song to a Tupac song. You know, who knows? You know what I mean? But yeah, I kind of know that. And I have actually gone for some rights before, like legitimately said, man, we want to, you know, McGraw's looking right now. He's looking hard. He's about to record in a month. Let's record some, or Aldean, or, you know, or for myself, really, you know, do the same thing. But a lot of times I'll hear it with another artist, but it's not necessarily a pitch. It's just kind of like stay down that lane because that those lanes are pretty clear.
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0: exclusive interview with Lee Bryce.
1: You mentioned Garth Brooks. I mean, more than a memory, obviously, just that'd be a highlight for anybody.
2: Yeah.
1: When you found out he was going to cut it, I mean, what went through your mind?
2: Well, I was going to an airport, and I put my backpack on the little basket thing that's about to go through the, and it was early. It was like 5:30 in the morning, and I had been up till 2 working. And I just didn't want to answer my phone. But my phone is ringing as I'm about to go through security. And I answered the phone. And, you know, it was, I said, hello, hello, hello. Hey, Lee, this is Garth. And I went, Garth who? Like, I've never heard of another Garth other than, like, Dumb and Dumber or something. But I was like, Garth, dude. He said, it was Garth Brooks. And Lee, I said, Garth, I got to hang up. I'm so sorry. Like my hero, right? So I had to hang up on Garth, put my phone in the basket, let it go through the metal detector thing. And I picked it up on, and I will say, I don't understand why I did it to this day, but I remember just as soon as I hung up the phone, I kind of looked around the whole airport. I went, Garth Brooks just called me. You know, I mean, just yelling it out to the public, and they're going, huh? You know? So I picked up the phone on the other side and I called the number back and he goes, hey, I said, Garth, I'm so sorry I had to hang up the phone. But, you know, he goes, well, Lee, here's the deal. I heard this song you wrote and he said, I know it's very special to you and you're just starting your career out. So I'll understand if like this is going to be one of your singles because it would be one of mine if I was you. He said, but I just wanted to know where you're at with it. And would you mind if I recorded it? And he said, because I want to record it. But just so you know, I don't just want to record it. I want to record it and I want to put it as a single. And I don't just want to put it as a single. I want to put it as a single like next week.
1: So he knew.
2: He said, Lee, this is going to be the song that's going to bring me back to, you know, out of retirement. I was like, he goes, I'll let you know. I'll let you hear it, you know, so that you approve of it. I said, Garth, you've sold 200 million records. I'm pretty sure you understand how to record a song. So, yeah, I just was blown away, you know. It was a special song to me, and I was going to put it out myself, but it was my literal hero calling me on the phone at 5:30 in the morning going through the airport.
1: And you hung up on him.
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1: You don't have to get specific with names, but as a songwriter, and I want to ask you about, you know, you as an artist, of course, but the songwriting just is such a fascinating element to me. Do you ever have a song where you write it, it gets cut, it's not what you thought, and you don't feel like this is really doing it justice? You know, everybody, I mean, beauty's in the eye of the beholder, but you're just like, this is not doing it justice. You know, do you have those conversations with the record company or with management? Do you kind of let an artist do what they do? Like, how does that work? Because I know these songs, I mean, they're like your babies on these things. So how do you deal with that?
2: Well, first of all, it's hard enough to record a song. Say I wrote a song for me, and I'm doing it right this second. I'm finishing a couple of songs on my album that's going to have 32 songs on it in October, okay? And I'm doing my best to record exactly what I want to hear for me, right? And so, yes, I have learned. Yes, and I have had a few songs, you know, that I got cut by other folks. But I kind of had to just accept the fact that they're going to record it how they want to record it. And because there was a couple times I was like, oh, man, you know, it didn't. They're like, you want to hear it again? I'm like, nah, I'm good. I'm going to go on ahead over here and go, you know, go write another song. Even with some big artists. But through those times and through those cuts, I've learned, again, as an artist myself, you know, who knows? I might have recorded, because I've recorded a lot of songs outside songs. I Drive Your Truck, you know, Drinking Class. And I beat myself up to try to get Drinking Class to sound as cool as the work tape demo that they did. And so, yeah, I don't deal with it anymore in my head, because I've learned that everybody's got their ear. Everybody's got their own way they want to do something, including myself. So I'm like, if I can barely get it to sound how I want it for myself, then how am I supposed to think that somebody else is going to record it perfectly the way I would hear it for them? And they're not even me, you know? So I gave up on that a long time ago, and I'm just appreciative. I really am appreciative that any artist would put their career on the line for a minute, you know, with a song that I wrote. I'm very just honored, honestly.
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0: exclusive interview with Lee Bryce.
1: It can be a pretty sweet gig. I mean, when you become a known songwriter, you can enjoy Nashville and you don't have to be out on the road, and you've done the 250 shows a year thing, and you're kind of grinder. I mean, was there ever a point where you were thinking, you know, maybe I like this songwriting thing, and to put yourself out there as an artist and everything that comes along with that? I mean, it's cool being on stage and people cheering for you, but being a songwriter, I mean, other artists have said that was an interesting decision. For you, how was that decision, putting yourself out there, jumping into being the artist and being the face of the thing?
2: Well, you know, that was my first goal. I mean, a lot of people kind of confuse, well, you were a songwriter first and then you became an artist. No, I was always wanted to be an artist. I just happened to get a few cuts on my way through, you know what I mean? And I've been writing since I was 10 years old and singing. It was all, and producing, you know, and playing. Like, it's all the same thing to me. Now, fast forward to now, I mean, I love being able to sing a song live on the stage.

0: I love to run around. I love to have that connection with the crowd. But I also can tell you this right now, there is no better job than what when I was just going, getting up every day going, I'm going to write a song and that's all I'm going to do today. It's the best job in the whole world. And, you know, my kids are getting to an age now, you know, I don't know that I'm ever going to retire off the road, but I can tell you, you know, I'm trying to do less and less shows. Just because I want to be home and focus on that and enjoy life a little bit instead of just being like today. I leave actually at about an hour. I'll be driving across town to go get on the bus. But writing songs, just being a songwriter, I don't know that anybody would ever quit that job ever. It's the best job in the world. You make your own hours. You wake up when you want to and you write a song. It's like, it's the best.
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1: So 250 plus shows in a year. I mean, how do you, back in the day, how did you bring the energy? I mean, you got a little note card in front of you in which city you're in. I mean,

0: how were you doing that?
1: Man, that was honestly, that was pretty easy. Really? I mean, when you're 25, 30, you know, 35, you know, you're still young. You could still just knock that out. I had a baby, you know, I had like babies that didn't know the difference if I was gone or not. I could probably go do that now because I got a bus and you have downtime during the day. You know, now I turn mine into a studio so I can work during the day so I don't have to work when I get home. But if you're just out there playing shows, you got downtime to rest. Okay. You have that time to do that. So you really can do it. If you love it, you know, you got to love it though. There's a lot of people get out there on that road and they go, I just thought you could just sing a song on the radio and just be a star. I'm like, well, you know, you have to do all the other stuff too. You know, there's a lot of people who actually get out there, they get a chance and they go, I don't want to do this because it ain't for the faint of heart. I can tell you that.
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7: Brunson holding it just across midcourt, defended by Vassell. 8 to shoot, right wing, crossover, right elbow, step back, pump fake, leans in, throws it up, and he knocked it down! Jalen Brunson, a ridiculous shot! And the Knicks have a 6-point lead, 38 seconds to go.
6: You heard it all on the Knicks Radio Network. Brunson ended with 30 points despite struggling in the first half as the Knicks stole game one from the Spurs, coming out on top 105-95. Victor Wembanyama was 6 of 21 from the field and ended with 26 points and 12 rebounds. In baseball, the Dodgers shut out the Diamondbacks 7-0 behind Shohei Ohtani, who pitched 6 scoreless innings, had 7 strikeouts, while also recording 3 hits at the plate. His ERA is now 0.74. The Guardians edged the Yankees 5-4, and the A's held on 5-4 against the Cubs in 10 innings.
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0: sunny today. Highs in the upper 80s. Southwest winds 5 to 15. Tonight, a good chance of showers, possibly a thunderstorm, 63. Tomorrow, showers, possibly a thunderstorm, 82. Tomorrow night, showers likely, possibly a thunderstorm, 62. Saturday, sunny, isolated showers or afternoon thunderstorms, 86. Sunday, sunny, 84.
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1: You're a guy, I mean, country listeners really respect you, your opinion. They would say you're legit. There's so many listeners that we have messages now, and they're like, that's not country. You know, that song you guys just played. You know, what do you say to those listeners? Because I respect their opinion, you know, and they're coming from an era of Garth, you know. But even Garth was getting, you know, people, you know, looking back in the day. So what do you say to these listeners? Because, you know, when I try to encourage them to be embracing of the different sounds, that's just me. But from a guy like Lee Bryce, I mean, what do you say to the these listeners?
2: Well, I mean, you know, you can bring up Garth Brooks, and I mean, Hank Jr. just cussed Garth Brooks and said, "Hey, country, blah, blah, blah, blah, blah, blah, blah." That's been happening ever since country music was country music. And the truth is, it's become more and more pop. I mean, Johnny Cash and Waylon and them, they weren't even country. They were rock and roll at the time. They were rock and roll. I mean, Johnny Cash was hanging out with Elvis. He was the most pop star there was. The deal is, to me, in today's like music, country music, thank goodness, it's one of the, it's probably the biggest genre in the whole world right now. And the reason for that is, A, it's country music. And so no matter what the music of it sounds like, it's always telling a story. It's giving you some pictures. It's not just saying a bunch of stuff. It's giving you pictures. But I've always said this to people who kind of naysay about the genre thing or like, this ain't country. Man, what country has now is genres in itself. So there's like pop country. There's blues country. There's rock country. Like Jason Aldean. There's, you know, you could say that ain't country because there ain't. You know, Jason Aldean 30 years ago would have been on a classic rock station, not a country station. And I never agree with that. Or you might have somebody like Stapleton singing soul music that would have never been on a country station. And so if you don't, think it's country, that's fine. Go listen to the radio, the next radio station, and you're going to hear something that sounds like what's on the country station too. Because, and that long story short, I feel like country now has genres of itself. There's multiple genres in country music, and it's kind of becoming pop music. It's just popular. And pop, when people say pop, they don't realize. They think it's, you know, just Britney Spears or pop music. Yeah. You know, and no, pop means popular. The most popular music in the world. And there are genres in it. And look, there's still that stone cold country, and there's classic country, and there's, you know, but there's a lot of them. And so I appreciate that very much, you know, because I got a lot of songs that are like not stone cold country at all, you know, but I grew up listening to nothing but Alabama and George Strait and you know, I mean, I'm saying it's like, and Randy Travis and Kenny Rogers. So I know what country is, but I'm also myself and I want to do what I want to do. And we should be able to as musicians.
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5: Brunson holding it just across midcourt, defended by Vassell. Eight to shoot, right wing, crossover, right elbow, step back, pump fake, leans in, throws it up, and he knocked it down. Jalen Brunson, a ridiculous shot. And the Knicks have a six-point lead, 38 seconds to go.
4: You heard it all on the Knicks Radio Network. Brunson ended with 30 points despite struggling in the first half as the Knicks stole game one from the Spurs, coming out on top 105-95. Victor Wembanyama was 6 of 21 from the field and ended with 26 points and 12 rebounds. In baseball, the Dodgers shut out the Diamondbacks 7-0 behind Shohei Ohtani, who pitched six scoreless innings, had seven strikeouts, while also recording three hits at the plate. His ERA is now 0.74. The Guardians edged the Yankees 5-4, and the A's held on 5-4 against the Cubs in 10 innings.
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8: Sunny this afternoon. Temperatures in the upper 80s. Southwest winds 10 to 15. Tonight, showers likely, possibly a thunderstorm, 63. Tomorrow, showers, possibly a thunderstorm, 82. Tomorrow night, showers likely, possibly a thunderstorm, 62. Saturday, sunny, isolated showers or afternoon thunderstorms, 86. Sunday, sunny, 84.

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Good morning, 11 o'clock here on Thursday, 4th of June. I'm Mitch Morgan. Let's see what famous types celebrating birthdays today. Russell Brand is 51, so is Angelina Jolie. She is 51 today, almost as many years as children she has adopted. Also celebrating today on the list includes Michelle Phillips. Michelle Phillips, your grandmother, remembers her from The Mamas and the Papas. California Dreamin', Monday, can't trust that day. Tuesday, a little suspicious too, I'm just saying. Bruce Dern is 90 today. That's Laura Dern's father. And he was on all these westerns for years. Bruce Dern, always the hard guy, right? In the Clint Eastwood films. He was also, most recently, pretty recent, Hateful Eight. Yeah. And then we've got Freddie Fender's birthday today. You know Freddie from I'll Be With You Before the Next Teardrops Fall and Wasted Days and Wasted Nights. He had problems with liver transplants, all this kind of stuff. So he's no longer with us, Freddie Fender. Real name, Baldemar Huerta. Baldemar Huerta. So that was his real name. And then Dr. Ruth, the elder statesman of, sex therapist, born in the state, 1928. And then today is National Hug Your Cat Day, if he or she will let you. Usually they don't, you know how aloof they are. And it's 17 days from Father's Day. Here comes John Morgan with Kid Myself.

There's Riley Green. Out of all the young cowboy type singers, he seems to be the one with the most attraction right now. Well, most of it because he's got in the Yellowstone TV series and the run, you know, the spinoffs. He's in there and he's doing all these big concerts. He's about 7 feet tall, not including the cowboy hat. Okay, so let's see. We are on 95.9 Janesville, 99.5 Madison, Bucky Country. Today is National Cheese Day, and most of us identify as being a cheeseaholic, especially around here, state of Wisconsin. But other states are also into cheese. Illinois, Alaska, Louisiana, Oregon, Nebraska, Mississippi, and New Mexico. Now, what are our favorite cheese in here? In cheeses, sounds like I'm worshiping there. Cheeses. You have Wisconsin with cheddar coming in at number one. And then the rest of the list is, well, mozzarella. You got your basic, other cheeses like Colby, you know, on the list here. And if you really want to get crazy, you can go into things like, head cheese, which is actually not a cheese at all. It's kind of a meat thing. My dad used to eat that. And the other one was Limburger cheese. Limburger. Now, if you're not familiar with Limburger cheese, you may want to keep it that way because, you open up the package and just the odor will, you'll make you run out of the room. So just trying to give you some advice here. Yeah, Limburger, my goodness. Toby is on I Love This Bar.

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It's a Bucky Country. Garth Brooks honored last night the Artist of a Lifetime Award by the RIAA, the Recording Industry Association.

0: Nation of America. Garth has 10 albums that are certified diamond, which means they've sold at least 10 million units. So probably also helps that he sold so many CD box sets. Even his last album, Time Traveler, which sold only in a CD box set, contained other albums like Triple Live, which was about, you know, the latest album to receive diamond status. Stay with me here. Garth says, quote, "It's not about the numbers, it's about the music. This milestone goes directly to country radio, if you can believe it." Thanking country radio here. Thank you, Garth. "It introduced me to the world's biggest, best, and most loyal audience, the country music audience." Now, in other Garth news, he is reportedly looking to sell the rights to all of his music, his catalog, for $2 billion, which will be good for Garth and his successors, because now he won't have to deal with all the business side of all that, and he walks away with $2 billion. Garth Brooks, $2 billion. Yeah, buy some new boots there. Let's take the break, update the forecast, and I'll be right back with Luke Bryan's Drunk on You, and then Shibuzi together with Jelly Roll at Amen, brothers and sisters. It's 95.9 Janesville, 99.5 Madison, Bucky Country.
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7: 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Jalen Brunson, a ridiculous shot. And the Knicks have a 6-point lead, 38 seconds to go.
6: You heard it all on the Knicks Radio Network. Brunson ended with 30 points despite struggling in the first half as the Knicks stole game one from the Spurs, coming out on top 105-95. Victor Wembanyama was 6 of 21 from the field and ended with 26 points and 12 rebounds. In baseball, the Dodgers shut out the Diamondbacks 7-0 behind Shohei Ohtani, who pitched 6 scoreless innings, had 7 strikeouts, while also recording 3 hits at the plate. His ERA is now .74. The Guardians edged the Yankees 5-4, and the A's held on 5-4 against the Cubs in 10 innings.
8: Sunny this afternoon, temperatures in the upper 80s, southwest winds 10 to 15. Tonight, showers likely, possibly a thunderstorm, 63. Tomorrow, showers, possibly a thunderstorm, 82. Tomorrow night, showers likely, possibly a thunderstorm, 62. Saturday, sunny, isolated showers or afternoon thunderstorms, 86. Sunday, sunny, 84.
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Zach Top, I never lie. I don't either. I may stretch the truth occasionally. It's 95.9 Janesville, 99.5 Madison, Bucky Country. We got the Rock County Breakfast on the Farm coming up on Saturday, where you will enjoy the delicious, fun food. All you can eat, pancakes, Jones Dairy breakfast, the farm sausage, applesauce, string cheese, milk, ice cream, and dessert for the whole family. Everybody enjoying farm fun with the animals, the cows and the calves and the tractors and the behind-the-scenes look at modern dairy farming. So whether you've been out to a dairy farm before or not, something to do coming up. This is the Rock County Dairy Breakfast at the Brandel Farm in Clinton. You want to go to Clinton, or maybe you choose another town? Well, some people are choosing Texas. Ooh, Ella Langley.

there's Luke Holmes and a sleepless in a hotel room. Okay, I won't use my Tom Bodette joke anymore. All right, let that one rest. 95.9 Janesville and 99.5 Madison, Bucky Country, into the lunch hour. And looking back in the day on June 4th was 130 years ago, back in 1896, Henry Ford made a successful test run of his horseless carriage. He drove that thing around the streets of Detroit in the middle of the night. Let's see him do that these years. I don't think so. But that horseless carriage turned out to be, in time, the Model T Ford, of which, and I think I got my numbers right here, there were 18 million produced, or maybe even more than that. But the Model T, still around. You'll see him at the car shows. Jay Leno's got a bunch of them. And it was the beginning of modern mass-produced automobiles. Old Henry Ford. And then, second thing I wanted to mention here, 89 years ago, 1937, Oklahoma City grocery store owner, this guy's name, Sylvan Goldman, invented the shopping cart, and immediately after he did, the homeless people started stealing him, and he was just really upset. That's what it says here. And then the last thing I wanted to mention here, 59 years ago, 1967, the Monkees, hey, hey, hey, they won a Grammy for their outstanding comedy TV show. And then shortly after that, a few years later, the Michael Nesmith and the New Nashville Band had a song. He actually had a country song called Jolene. I mean, Joanne. Her name was Joanne. So that was, I play it for you right now if I have, but I don't. So there's a look at some of the things that happened on this day on 4th of June. Right now, I think we need to

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Megan Maroney with Beautiful Things. Thanks. Thanks for the compliment there. It's 95.9 Janesville, 99.5 Madison, Bucky Country. Okay, everybody worried about AI, now artificial intelligence, stealing our jobs, and it's just pretty much going to happen for most things. Here's a look at the top 10 AI protected jobs. Number one, a physical therapist. You do that, obviously, a computer can't do that, at least not yet. Surgeons, number two. Although some surgeries are performed now by robotics. Dentists at number three. Yeah, you can't have a computer in your mouth there. Not yet. Construction managers, police, detectives, and firemen. You got to have, fireperson. Oh, okay, I got that right. Psychologist, information security analyst, dental hygienists in your mouth there. Number nine, social workers, and number 10, lawyers. Yep, lawyers. We're always going to have lawyers. You know what they say. Nobody likes a lawyer until you need one. One call, that's all. Or the country version, one call for y'all. Yeah, that's the way. Here's Granger Smith.

Post Malone, Blake Shelton, Pour Me a Drink on 95.9. Janesville, 99.5 Madison. Bucky Country CMA Fest is starting today in Nashville, runs through Sunday. And tonight at Nissan Stadium, Ella Langley, Jason Aldean, and Red Akins will be performing. Meanwhile, tonight, Dan and Shay do an outdoor concert. This will be at the Charlotte, North Carolina Lenovo Center. The computer thing, Lenovo, yeah, which I have problems pronouncing, obviously. That's going on. So we got, I mentioned.

CMA Fest. I mentioned Dan and Shay, and the other thing I wanted to mention is this here, as I scroll down. Sorry. Kenny Chesney working on his final album. This will be his 21st studio album. And Kenny's saying the music has a positive vibe with lots of guitars, lots of fun. And the new song, or the first release from the album, is the song Carry On, which we are already playing on our stations. Break time, forecast coming up, and then colder weather with the Zac Brown Band.

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2: Brunson holding it just across midcourt, defended by Vassell. Eight to shoot, right wing, crossover, right elbow, step back, pump fake, leans in, throws it up, and he knocked it down. Jalen Brunson, a ridiculous shot. And the Knicks have a six-point lead, 38 seconds to go.
1: You heard it all on the Knicks Radio Network. Brunson ended with 30 points despite struggling in the first half as the Knicks stole game one from the Spurs, coming out on top 105-95. Victor Wembanyama was 6 of 21 from the field and ended with 26 points and 12 rebounds. In baseball, the Dodgers shut out the Diamondbacks 7-0 behind Shohei Ohtani, who pitched six scoreless innings, had seven strikeouts, while also recording three hits at the plate. His ERA is now 0.74. The Guardians edged the Yankees 5-4, and the A's held on 5-4 against the Cubs in 10 innings.
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5: Sunny this afternoon, temperatures in the upper 80s, southwest winds 10 to 15. Tonight, showers likely, possibly a thunderstorm, 63. Tomorrow, showers, possibly a thunderstorm, 82. Tomorrow night, showers likely, possibly a thunderstorm, 62. Saturday, sunny, isolated showers or afternoon thunderstorms, 86. Sunday, sunny, 84.
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Kenny Chesney, take her home, or at least give her a bus fare. I mean, what the hey. Jefferson County, we got the big dairy breakfast coming up here at the Coots Farm this coming Saturday. Enjoy a breakfast with pancakes, Joan sausages. You got your ice cream sundae bar, and then the trolley will take people from the Jefferson Middle School and shuttle people over to the farm. 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

0: There, Shaboozy, and good news, which reminds me, on TV, you know, you always turn it on. It's breaking news, we have team coverage. It's just ridiculous. And 95.9, Janesville, 99.5, Madison, it's Bucky Country. Into our 1 o'clock hour, I'm Mitch Morgan, talking about recycling here. Now, listen to this. Recycling all of our paper, cardboard, glass, and metal, they say, can reduce carbon dioxide emissions by up to 850 pounds per household per year. But people get confused about this whole thing. I'll just do a couple of quick examples. Now, you know me, of course, beer. Beer bottles, yes, they can be recycled. How about beer cans? Oh, yeah, put those in there, too. But you get things like, how about the ragu sauce in a jar? Yes, but you have to go ahead and wash that out. If you put a jar full of junk in there, it gums up the system. Then you got to go in there and fix things, right? How about an old fry pan? Is that recyclable? Answer, no, do not do that. Some things just don't work. How about the old toaster? Nah, put that in the garbage, right? Because some things, as I said, it just doesn't work well for the recycling thing. So, and you know, and the media and TV, and they do a really bad job at telling people about this. People want, I think, recycle and get everything right, but sometimes you just don't know. So there it is. All right. I wish we could recycle my program here, but no, we can't. Here comes Chris Jansen, me, and, oh, there it is again, a beer.
1: Prettiest girl I'd ever seen. Look at her, man, look at me.

this truck around, or we'll send an ugly man to look in your windows. There is Jordan Davis here on 95.9 Janesville, 99.5 Madison, Bucky Country. Okay, what's some things that you're just not able to do? You know, things like, let me give you three examples here. Can you snap your fingers? Some people cannot do that. How about gift wrapping? Are you the kind of person that just cannot wrap a gift? Well, I am that person, you know, sitting around Christmas morning, everybody. Well, I guess we know who wrapped that one. Stop, you guys. I tried. What I usually do is go into the mall somewhere. I have the church ladies. We'll wrap you for a donation. That's what I usually do. But how about using a can opener? This also on the list. Person saying here, I'm left-handed and always end up punching little holes around because I can't get it open there. So, yeah, there used to be electric can openers. You don't really see those much anymore. But, yeah, I can totally agree with that one. Then the last one I had here is this one here, throwing a Frisbee. You know, some people just cannot throw a Frisbee. Well, that is not my problem here. I'm very good with a Frisbee. In fact, we had a dog, a Golden Retriever. Every night we would go out there and throw that Frisbee, and for an hour. And finally, I said, you got to come in here and just rest for a while. You're going to give yourself a heart attack. Come on, Dad. I

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0: Justin Moore and Time is Ticking, 95.9 Janesville, 99.5 Madison, Bucky Country. Okay, let's take a look at the country date book for today, the 4th of June, 1974. Dolly Parton and her partner, Porter Wagoner, performed as a duet for the last time together on the Grand Ole Opry, as Dahlia went on from there and then had this couple of huge hits, including I Will Always Love You. And then, on this day, 2011, in Tennessee, in Brentwood, Tennessee, the home of Trace Adkins and then wife Rhonda was destroyed by fire. Trace's memorabilia from his career was completely wiped out. And then by then, so was his marriage. So there is that. And then 2007, Daryl Worley announced that he'd posed nude for the July issue of Playgirl magazine. So he wasn't selling many records there. So maybe sell some magazines. I don't know why. What's going on? Let's see. We got the forecast coming up here. And then Rascal Flatts.
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1: Make that 12 in a row for the Knicks.
2: Brunson holding it just across midcourt, defended by Vassell. Eight to shoot, right wing, crossover, right elbow, step back, pump fake, leans in, throws it up, and he knocked it down. Jalen Brunson, a ridiculous shot. And the Knicks have a six-point lead, 38 seconds to go.
1: You heard it all on the Knicks Radio Network. Brunson ended with 30 points despite struggling in the first half as the Knicks stole game one from the Spurs, coming out on top 105-95. Victor Wembanyama was 6 of 21 from the field and ended with 26 points and 12 rebounds. In baseball, the Dodgers shut out the Diamondbacks 7-0 behind Shohei Ohtani, who pitched six scoreless innings, had seven strikeouts, while also recording three hits at the plate. His ERA is now 0.74. The Guardians edged the Yankees 5-4, and the A's held on 5-4 against the Cubs in 10 innings.
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6: Sunny this afternoon, temperatures in the upper 80s, southwest winds 10 to 15. Tonight, showers likely, possibly a thunderstorm, 63. Tomorrow, showers, possibly a thunderstorm, 82. Tomorrow night, showers likely, possibly a thunderstorm, 62. Saturday, sunny, isolated showers or afternoon thunderstorms, 86. Sunday, sunny, 84.
7: 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Here at Bucky Country, we're having a blast playing way more music for you.

Just have to talk to him. It's 95.9 Janesville, 99.5 Madison, Bucky Country. I'm Mitch Morgan. Let's do three quick hits here, three quick facts. A Brazilian woman is going to be 115 years old. She's from Brazil. Her name is Beatriz Duarte. She will be 115 years old on June 21st, totally wiping out their social security system over there. And then I had two more quick ones here, and let's do it like this. Americans expected to drive a little bit less this summer. Now, they're saying because of price of gasoline, people are going to throttle back on driving. I guess that makes sense, right? And then the last one I had here, news attack is what they call it. Earth is far more magnetic than scientists previously thought. So Earth now has more magnetic energy than they thought before, which explains why it's so hard for me to get off the couch on

95.9 WBKY Stoughton, Janesville, and 99.5 Madison. You're in Bucky Country. Bucky.

Shaboozy Jelly Roll on Bucky Country. I'm Steph Peters. Well, this was a pretty big surprise this morning. Hanging out at the tire store, and they said, Steph, you want to meet a couple Packers? Former quarterback Lynn Dickey and tight end Paul Kaufman. They're actually in Milwaukee going to be attending the Vince Lombardi Golf Classic the next 2 days. That's kind of cool to see some of our Packers from the past continue to return to Wisconsin and give back. They were also supporting the Opportunities 24th annual golf outing today. Opportunities Inc. celebrating their 60 years as a nonprofit out of Fort Atkinson. And you can see more on their Facebook page. That's so cool. Good for you. Opportunities Inc. helping our adults with disabilities have more of an independent life, being members of the community. That's great. Corey Kent, This Heart on Bucky Country.

Ella Langley on Bucky Country. I'm Steph Peters. Last day of school for my kids, and last night my daughter spent some time making handwritten, hand-drawn thank you cards. And I was so impressed because I gave them the paper, put out some of their favorite markers. I said, all right, guys, let's write your thank you cards for your teachers. To the point where my third grader actually made a thank you card for her second grade teacher because she still loves her so much. That was so sweet. Thank you, teachers. Enjoy your well-deserved summer break. Jason Aldean on Bucky Country, 95.9 Janesville and 99.5 Madison.

0: John Morgan, kid myself on Bucky Country. I'm Seth Peters. Tomorrow starts summer break for my kids. So you betcha we're having that family discussion of expectations, and you're not going to be on video games every single day during summer, but making it more of a fun discussion. All right, guys, how do you kind of see your days going? Well, I'm going to hand you a list every morning, and you're going to accomplish that list before you get to turn on a video game. Oh, Mom, what kind of chores are going to be on that list? Oh, you know, cleaning the bathrooms is a really big chore. I said, no, it's like unloading the dishwasher, putting away your laundry, sweeping up the floor. When I was a kid, we had to sweep the floor after every single meal. I don't think my kids have ever used a broom. So let's get going here, guys. 2 minutes away from an update with our weekend weather forecast. Luke Combs, Sam Hunt, and Tucker Wetmore on Bucky Country.
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4: The NBA is reportedly investigating the behavior of some Spurs fans who directed comments towards Knicks guard Jalen Brunson during last night's Game 1. Not the only incident involving fans, as the league did say they have given a lifetime ban to the fan that ran on the court during last night's Game 1 and tried to get a selfie with Spurs center Victor Wembanyama. The league said another person connected to the incident was also given a lifetime ban. Dallas Mavericks looking for a head coach, and NBA insider Mark Stein reports the Mavericks have had exploratory internal talks about pursuing Michigan's Dusty May and Duke's John Shire for the Dallas coaching vacancy. Game 2 of the Stanley Cup Final is tonight in Raleigh. Golden Knights and Hurricanes, 8 o'clock Eastern Time. Vegas is up 1-0. Packers gave wide receiver Christian Watson a 4-year extension worth $110 million. Three-way tie at the Memorial. Wyndham Clark, J.J. Spahn, and Tommy Fleetwood lead at 5-under. Phillies lead the Padres in the 7th, 3-2.
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8: There's

0: likely, possibly a thunderstorm, 63. Tomorrow, showers, possibly a thunderstorm, 82. Tomorrow night, showers likely, possibly a thunderstorm, 62. Saturday, sunny, isolated showers or afternoon thunderstorms, 86. Sunday, sunny, 84.
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Sam Hunt on Bucky Country. 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Their Facebook page is Friends of Goat Island. Again, Friends of Goat Island. 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

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You're in Bucky Country.

Russell Dickerson on Bucky Country. Saturday morning, head out to the farmer's market. 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You have Janesville, Beloit, Madison, Fort Atkinson, just to name a few, that host their weekly farmer's markets on Saturday. 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

Don't tell on me. It's Jason Aldean on Bucky Country. I'm Steph Peters. What are you doing this weekend? I know now that it's officially summer break, every weekend is getting full to the point where I have to remind myself, wait, we have to have some moments where we're just not doing anything. Like, I need to get caught up on mowing the yard, folding laundry, right? But during the summer, I just want to play, go camping, fishing. We got tickets to go to amusement parks, family reunions. So enjoy all those moments, but make sure you also give yourself a little downtime so you're not driving yourself bonkers. Luke Bryan, Sunrise, Sunburn, Sunset. I'm Bucky Country.

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You listen to a country station mostly for the music. That's why at Bucky Country, we're driven to play way more music. Driven way more music. Hey, I saw that eye roll. Give a guy a break. They pay me to at least try to be clever. Bucky.

0: Kenny Chesney on Bucky Country. Steph's Frugal Files, an awesome free experience is happening this Saturday. The Hoard Historical Museum in Fort Atkinson is always free, just to let you know. But they're having this moment with the 1901 Water Tower, where you get to walk up to the top and see that amazing 360 aerial view. Now, you do need to be at least 8 years old to climb. And the 1901 Water Tower will be open for just a few hours on Saturday. So put it on your calendar. It's 10 a.m. till right about noon. Plus, the 1841 Foster House is going to be there, churning butter and letting visitors mix their own flavored butter samples in celebration of June Dairy Month. So all of these activities with the Hoard Historical Museum and National Dairy Shrine Museum, you could see more on their Facebook and website. Just search up the Hoard Historical Museum. 2 minutes away from an update with our weekend weather forecast, Shaboozy, Keith Urban, and Jelly Roll on Bucky Country.
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3: The NBA today announced that they have given a lifetime ban to the fan that ran on the court during last night's Game 1 of the NBA Finals. The incident occurred in the fourth quarter, and another person was also given a lifetime ban because they were connected to the incident. On a separate occasion, the NBA is reportedly investigating the behavior of some Spurs fans who were courtside last night and directed comments towards Knicks guard Jalen Brunson. That report from NBA insider Chris Haynes. Game 2 of the Stanley Cup Final has the Carolina Hurricanes home to the Vegas Golden Knights. Vegas up 1-0, face-off in the best-of-seven series is at 8 o'clock Eastern time. No Aaron Judge for the Yankees today, but they lead the Guardians 2-1 in the ninth. They actually just went final in the Bronx. The Yankees a winner. Phillies were a winner against the Padres 6-4. Packers gave wide receiver Christian Watson a four-year extension worth $110 million, $31 million guaranteed. Tommy Fleetwood shares the lead at the Memorial at 5 under par. Rory McIlroy is four back.

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2: Tonight, expect mostly cloudy conditions with a low of 63. Showers and thunderstorms may occur between 2 a.m. and 5 a.m. Tomorrow, temperatures will reach a high near 81, with showers and thunderstorms likely before 1 p.m., potentially bringing half to three quarters of an inch of rain. Tomorrow night, temperatures will dip to around 62 with a chance of showers and thunderstorms. Saturday, anticipate mostly sunny conditions with a high near 86. Sunday, enjoy mostly sunny weather with a high near 84.
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Going fishing this weekend. It's free fishing weekend hosted by the DNR. You can drop your line in the water and you do not need a fishing license. But pro tip, bring along a fishing net just in case, because sure enough, my husband caught his first ever muskie, and man, did he wish he had his fishing net along, because that fish was the biggest fight of his life. He felt like he was about to lose his whole fishing pole. So don't forget to bring along your fishing net to just help scoop it up a little bit, have that photo moment, and enjoy catch and release, and let you catch a good fish for some fish fry. Now, what is still in place are all the other typical rules and laws, though, with the different sizes of what you can keep. But like I said, no fishing license required this Saturday and Sunday for free fishing weekend. 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
1: Tonight, expect mostly cloudy conditions with a low of 63. Showers and thunderstorms may occur between 2 a.m. and 5 a.m. Tomorrow, temperatures will reach a high near 81, with showers and thunderstorms likely before 1 p.m., potentially bringing half to three quarters of an inch of rain. Tomorrow night, temperatures will dip to around 62 with a chance of showers and thunderstorms. Saturday, anticipate mostly sunny conditions with a high near 86. Sunday, enjoy mostly sunny weather with a high near 84.
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Dierks Bentley Gold on Bucky Country. And an update on our green and gold, the Green Bay Packers star pass rusher Micah Parsons. How is he doing with that torn ACL? Well, a good update. It seems he is progressing well in recovery. Micah Parsons torn ACL. They say he's going to miss the start of the season, but their goal is for a return in October. And of course, prioritizing the long-term career health for rushing back and having that quick return in October. Nope, nope, nope. We want to take care of you, Micah Parsons, for the long run. But that's a great update. Good. It's Ella Langley, choosing Texas on Bucky Country, 95.9 Janesville and 99.5 Madison.

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Luke Holmes on Bucky Country. A reminder about our wonderful farmers markets on Saturday. 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
1: Josh Ross, I'm Bucky Country. I'm Steph Peters. Had a really cool surprise moment this morning at the tire shop, and they introduced me to a couple quarterbacks and tight ends from the Packers. What? There's quarterback Lynn Dickey and tight end Paul Kaufman. And I was just in awe. So cool that they come back to Wisconsin and participate in a lot of charity events. They're involved in two golf outings this weekend and charity events happening. So that was really special. I'll share the photo over on our Facebook page at Bucky Country. Go Pack Go. It's Jason.

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0: Vincent Mason on Bucky Country. I think a reason we love country music, the storytelling. Lee Bryce joined Reed and Chelsea this morning. He's such a great storyteller. In fact, one of his songs that he wrote is the song that got Garth Brooks out of retirement. That's one of my favorite stories about Lee Bryce. And then on a personal note, I had the opportunity to meet Lee Bryce several times in my radio career. And one of them was 13 plus years ago when I was pregnant with my son, Bryce. So, of course, I shared that with Lee Bryce. I said, well, you know, I'm going to name him with a Y, not an I, though. I'll have to find that photo. It's so cute. Well, anyways, more of that interview with Lee Bryce posted over on our socials at Bucky Country on Facebook. 1 minute away from an update with our weather forecast to Keith Urban, Luke Combs, and Eric Church music.
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4: Tonight, expect mostly cloudy conditions with a low of 63. Showers and thunderstorms may occur between 2 a.m. and 5 a.m. Tomorrow, temperatures will reach a high near 81, with showers and thunderstorms likely before 1 p.m., potentially bringing half to three quarters of an inch of rain. Tomorrow night, temperatures will dip to around 62 with a chance of showers and thunderstorms. Saturday, anticipate mostly sunny conditions with a high near 86. Sunday, enjoy mostly sunny weather with a high near 84.
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Eric Church's commencement speech for the graduating class. One of my favorite speeches in a long time. I love how he brought an analogy of each string of the guitar and what it means in life. It is such a beautiful speech. Watch it when you get a moment if you haven't done so yet. Oh, it's so good with Eric Church and the graduating class from North Carolina, where he went. I don't know if he went to that college in particular or just, of course, he loves North Carolina and lives there. So anyways, Steph's smile of the day. Let's say a big congrats to the graduating class. And on a personal note, my kid's last day of school was today. So thank you, teachers. It was so sweet seeing my daughter staying up late last night, making their handwritten thank you cards. They actually went above and beyond. So parents, just set some paper in front of your kids with some markers and say, all right, make your thank you letters, thank you card, whatever you want to do, and just kind of step aside and see their imagination flow. Thank you, teachers. Enjoy your night with Ritter. Music from Jordan Davis to Shaboozy. It's George Burge along with Luke Bryan for this song on Bucky Country.

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Hey, what's up, Thursday? Hey, and you, hey, how you doing today? You ready for the weekend? Can you tell I am? By the way, it's Ritter.

0: This is interesting.
1: Hey, it's Ritter. Have you peeped at, seen, or, like, caught the Florida Georgia Line social accounts? You probably haven't thought to look at it for a while because, you know, they don't exist, but something interesting just happened. Hang on.

I think we got to call the Swifties in for this one because they seem to be able to figure anything out. It's Ritter. But the Florida Georgia Line social media accounts have suddenly changed their profile images to basically a block that says FGLLFG. Yeah, let's freaking go, right? But what does it mean? Some fans are speculating what I think we all are kind of thinking. Are they coming back together? Reunion? But, you know, CMA Fest is coming up soon, and that just seems like a really fitting time to get those two on stage. So what I'm saying is if you are a fan of FGL, I think something's coming.

0: something's coming.
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5: Tonight, expect mostly cloudy conditions with a low of 63. Showers and thunderstorms may occur between 2 a.m. and 5 a.m. Tomorrow, temperatures will reach a high near 81, with showers and thunderstorms likely before 1 p.m., potentially bringing half to three quarters of an inch of rain. Tomorrow night, temperatures will dip to around 62 with a chance of showers and thunderstorms. Saturday, anticipate mostly sunny conditions with a high near 86. Sunday, enjoy mostly sunny weather with a high near 84.
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It's like 90s meets today. And I'll tell you who these two artists are coming up.